0: pena. Éxitos hit.
1: 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How in the hell you gonna love somebody else? 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
2: You gotta ask me.

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1: 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I apologize.
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0: 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And every song, every touch, every word feels more alive than it ever has. For some, it's pure euphoria.
1: It's pure euphoria.
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0: It's pure euphoria.